see in the morning. She brings me inner peace. I take her out to fancy restaurants. She takes the sadness out of me. I make her cards on her birthday. She makes me a better man. I take her water when she's thirsty.

says, oh, wrong number, sorry to waste your time. And I think to myself, why now? Why me? Why?